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hopes and dreams have amounted to naught. 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
17: Your wallet will tear.
11: Yay, there we go.
16: You put me under pressure there. I didn't know the tagline.
11: You did. You just forgot it. Right, we're doing something a bit different tonight.
15: Yeah. What are we up to?
11: There's a guy called Mark from Vinyl Countdown. He had this brilliant idea. Brilliant idea.
16: It's my fault, is it?
11: It is. It's okay. Pretty much, mate.
15: It's kind of in the name of self-indulgence, pretty much.
16: Well, you're calling it guilty pleasures, but I don't feel guilty about any of these.
11: No.
15: No, that was a discussion we had. I found it really hard to even think of something I felt mildly guilty about.
16: It's just songs that people might not think you would be interested in.
11: Oh, yeah.
16: Really? Okay, then. Mm. All right. Yeah. Apart from Ed's first one, that's an absolute banger.
11: Yeah, sure we are. We've got the beautiful Kim in and Clint's eating a... What have you got, mate?
17: Gamma Rays.
11: There's some more promotion. Oh, dear. Right. I suppose we better do a drum roll and count this thing in because...
16: The thing about this is, as soon as you play this, it's going to set the tone, isn't it?
11: It is going to set the tone. It's going to completely set the tone.
15: I don't know. I've seen the playlist. It's all over the show.
16: Oh, good. That's what we want.
11: Take yourself back to your youth. Yeah. With a crappy TV.
16: In your 40s or 50s, perhaps.
11: Yeah. Mm. This guy's name's Terry Bush, who wrote this song. And we're not going to tell you what song it is. We're just going to play it. But... has everyone got a beer?
16: Yes.
11: Right, okay.
16: Enjoy.
11: Let's let the guilty pleasures begin.

0: Well,
1: that was beautiful.
0: That was beautiful. So you kind of get the drift of what's going on tonight. Yeah.
1: Was that on after school in New Zealand, or was that on something else? I can't remember.
0: I just remember it was a beautiful dog, and he was wonderful, yeah. Wasn't he? He made a friend everywhere he went.
1: It's an emotional show. Well done.
0: Thank you very much. Yeah, that was my choice, but there's plenty more. Some of them won't be well done, will they? So, Mark, you're up next, mate.
1: Oh,
0: you're
1: am
0: up,
1: I?
0: You're up first. That was just
1: no. You were first.
0: No.
1: That was
0: Terry Bush gave me a rung and said, "Could you please play my song?" But so Phil Collins, mate.
1: Yeah, mate. This guy.
0: Yeah, mate.
1: People don't know he's one of the best drummers in the world. This guy.
0: I think everyone knows that, don't they?
1: Do they? A lot of people just know him for all his pop stuff, but all his jazz drumming, his early prog stuff with Genesis. He's amazing. And this song, I think, I love the horn section in it, the Earth, Wind & Fire horn section.
0: So everyone look out for
1: the horns, man.
0: The horns.
1: And, and back when I was a young kid, when I was on holiday up north, my oldest cousin had this No Jacket Required tape, and I thought, because, you know, we looked up to my cousin, and I thought, this must be cool. And it's stuck with me ever since.
0: Well, my dad's a big fan.
1: He'll be loving it.
0: Should we do
1: Turn it?
0: Turn it
1: up.
0: Do you want to introduce him, mate?
1: No, just hit play, man.
0: All right, then. Phil Collins.
1: Okay.

0: Oh, that's cool. That's a cool song, man. Oh, good choice.
1: It's rubbish.
2: Not like the littlest home, but
0: God, that takes me back to watching TV when I was a kid. Yeah, man. That's funny. That's, oh my God.
3: Yeah, and now here's Tupperware. Yeah.
4: Hey, Adam.
3: Oh, hey, guys.
0: Adam. What's happening, dude?
3: Yeah, long time no see, guys. How are you? You good?
0: Yep.
3: Okay. Yeah, well, thanks. Beaming. Yeah. Beaming. Hell yeah. Hell yeah. Nah, this is nice. Yeah, it's been a while.
0: Yeah, it's good to have you up here. Definitely. It's been a while.
3: Guilty pleasures, eh? Mm.
0: Yeah, there's a song coming up next, which I never thought would be playing on this show. Spice Girls.
3: Spice Girls?
0: Yeah.
5: Guilty. Now,
0: guilty, Kim?
5: Legit. Yeah, that's me. Well, I never liked the Spice Girls. In the 90s, they were huge. I think it was about the time we were in London, they had their faces on the side of buses, the whole works. And I just thought they were naff. But it wasn't until recent years I thought, actually, I quite like this song. But I do feel guilty about it.
0: Right.
5: Yeah.
3: You should be. Spice Girls are awesome.
1: Everyone sings
5: to
1: this song.
3: Yeah.
5: So, yeah. Enjoy it.
0: All right, we'll fire into it.
3: I love Baby Spice.
1: No, you don't. You love ginger.
3: Yeah, I do love ginger.

0: Yeah.
1: Wow.
2: There you go.
3: Zuka, zuka. Ah.
1: I think it is potentially the guiltiest in that one. Must be your English roots.
0: Did they say cigar, cigar at the end?
1: I think it's zigzag, ah.
0: What does that mean?
3: Zigzag, zig,
4: zig.
1: Yeah, zigzag, ah.
4: I've never looked up the lyrics.
3: Oh.
0: Yeah, whatever.
3: Yeah. Spice Girls were endorsed by Marlboro back in the day, weren't they?
1: Is that true?
3: No, it's not. Yeah, Siggy, Siggy, Sig, Sig, Sig. Yeah.
1: I mean,
3: Siggy Butt Brain. Yeah.
5: Siggy Butt Brain.
1: Love it. Okay, so the next song we're going to play, this is my guilty pleasure, one of.
3: Woohoo!
1: I just think, I don't know how it happened, but it may be my place of work. We often deal with a more mature range of customers, and so we play mature music.
3: Fair enough.
1: But every time this song comes on, I don't know, it gives me a feeling. inside my heart.
3: Aww.
1: And I just think, if you don't think this is a jam, you're cold inside. Yeah. There's something wrong with you.
3: That's legit. Yeah.
1: So we're going to play it.
3: So who's got a cold heart? Yeah.
1: It's from Postcards from Heaven. Hi, Lighthouse Family.

0: flowers.
1: Ah, yeah. Rose. Rose is lovely. Yeah. I wish they played that at my work every day.
2: Then we get, we'll get high.
3: Is it him?
1: We could.
4: What do they play at your work?
1: I don't know. Hip hop. Young crowd. Young hip hop crowd.
0: You're right.
1: Drum and bass. Rubbish drum and bass, by the way. Terrible drum and bass.
2: Oh, it's not very nice.
1: No.
0: Well, no wonder you're so sort of, I don't know, weird. You know, sort of like. It's twitchy and...
1: I reckon a work playlist can drive someone insane, especially Rose in your work. When you hear same load
2: so
1: of crap.
2: Good. Oh, yeah.
1: Whatever.
2: It is. It's wonderful. Yeah. It is, because it's not the stuff I'm listening to at home or... It's a bit of diversity, Ed, is good.
1: Oh, yeah. Yeah.
2: But you need to broaden your mind. Your listening ears.
3: Even the radio.
1: Why am I the target of this one? Broaden your mind,
0: mate.
1: You just wait. Hey, Clint, I think you're up next, mate.
0: Yeah, this is my guilty pleasure. This just takes me back to sort of like primary school sort of discos and stuff. Trying to get to second base. And all that lovely
1: stuff. Did you hit second
0: this
1: base at any point?
0: Song. A couple of times. What reckon? Maybe.
2: You were that guy.
0: We won't go into the details. Was primary school. So I've got Def Leppard up next, Love Bites. It's a pretty cheesy song, but I bloody love it. It's wicked.
1: Cool.
0: All bad.
3: Drummer from Def Leppard's
0: only
3: got one arm.
0: Yeah, one arm drummer.
3: Yeah. That's sick.
0: Gets the job done, man. He's incredible. All right.
2: Respect.
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0: Right, well, welcome back to the Amplify Hour on the Most FM, proudly sponsored by Reduced to Clear, bargain so cheap.
1: You're all a bullshit.
0: Yeah. There you go, see? Adam, what's going on, mate?
2: There was some smooth transportation back to what time, Clint? What do you reckon that was?
3: Oh, God, man. Jeez, I don't know when that came out. I was thinking about that today, and I should have probably had a wee squiz.
2: What was circa year for school disco? That would have been it.
0: The whole circa thing's always baffled me. So yeah. Circa means roughly.
2: I would say
0: circa means circa. Around about, doesn't it?
4: I think so.
0: Yeah.
2: Circle. That's how I view it.
0: Good input, mate. Thank you. We've actually learned tonight that Adam's a coach for the Warriors.
2: I am.
0: And Mark is a brilliant one-armed drummer.
2: He is.
0: Yeah. So we're seeing all these.
2: That's amazing. Tonight. We've had

0: and probably some people in this room will know, but not everyone will know, that my favourite movie is A Nightmare on Elm Street.
1: Yo!
0: My favourite character is a burnt guy called Fred Krueger.
1: Knives for hands.
0: It haunts your dreams.
2: He wasn't the nicest fella, eh?
0: Oh, he was lovely.
2: Before he was burnt to death. And,
1: yeah.
2: Even worse.
0: But on a lighter note, everyone loved Jazzy Jeff and the Fresh Prince, didn't they?
1: Yeah, that were pretty cool.
0: No.
2: It was an alright
1: first time ever witnessing this. Come on.
2: Yeah. Watched a shit ton of that.
0: Yeah. Anyway, we'll stop talking. This is Jazzy Jeff and the Fresh Prince's take on A Nightmare, not on Elm Street, on My Street.

sense. It was a whole new day. I thought, I wasn't scared of him anyway. Until I noticed those rips in my sheets, and that was proof that there had been a nightmare on my street.

Welcome back to Guilty Pleasures with Avon Rose on the Amplifier. This next little ditty that we got here for you is Mother Mother from the one and only Tracy Bonham. This track gets Jace really, really going from Infinity Ritual, usually in the shower. Think a couple of times. Usually before he walks out on stage, he has this blasting and not, I can say, maybe arousal, I don't know. Yeah. I won't go too far. This is family-friendly radio, right? Here we go. The next track is Mother Mother by Tracy Bonham

0: Oh, I love that song.
1: Yeah, great song, Jess. Yep, wicked bro.
2: Excellent. Well done.
1: Mark, you got a little bag of goodies there, mate.
2: Yes, now, I know this show is sponsored by Reduced to Clear, so I went and sussed out the place last weekend for the first time.
1: Excellent.
2: And these were $2 for $1. Maharaja's Choice chips. Cusp, expiry date on the cusp, but we're going to give them a go live on air.
1: Excellent.
0: Oh, yes.
1: Excellent.
0: Yeah.
1: Get in there, mate.
2: Jesus, I'm getting into the ruddy
1: thing. He's ripping in with his teeth.
2: Okay. Look at this. Wow. Try one, Ed.
3: Right.
2: See what you think. Do they crunch?
3: Well, crunchy.
4: Mm-hmm.
5: Crunchy.
4: Oh, right.
5: Oh, yeah.
3: Oh, yeah. That's yum.
2: Yeah. Excellent. Yeah. Thanks for that. Reduced to clear.
1: Which is, well,
2: always just, a deal.
1: Yeah, get in there.
3: Thanks, guys.
1: Get in there while you can. Get a bargain.
2: Okay. What's next?
1: Well, Mark, I think the next one's yours.
2: Is
1: mate.
2: It me,
1: we
2: is it?
1: We do have...
2: Is it Jerry Rafferty?
1: Right down
2: is
1: the
2: it?
1: Line, yeah, Jerry Rafferty.
2: Now, I'm a sentimental, sensitive person.
1: Yep.
2: This song always reminds me of my wife. She's just sitting over there.
1: Oh, it's lovely.
2: So, just listen to the lyrics.
0: Aww.
2: No, it's a good song. Love it.
1: Wonderful.
2: Not quite as up as the last song, but, you know, that's what it's all about.
1: I'm taking it down.
2: Okay.
1: Taking it down.
2: Let's go.
1: All right. Here we go, right down the line.

0: Jerry Rafferty. Got a chain.
1: That's Fresh Prince better, do you, mate?
2: That's beautiful music, is what it is, Mark.
0: Yeah. Wonderful. Wonderful. Yeah. So, up next, we've got Wuthering Heights.
3: Yes, that's me.
0: Yeah. Yes. Kate Bush.
3: Kate Bush. Yes, the fabulous Kate Bush.
2: She's amazing. Yeah.
3: She is. It's got the best dance moves too.
2: She sure does, yeah.
3: Yeah. I'm a great Bronte fan. Love the novel. And the song's cool. Yeah. Yep. I don't know what else to say.
2: That's it.
3: I could give a shameless plug to the greatest Wuthering Heights Day ever that's coming up June or July.
2: Oh, really?
3: All of the local fans get together and reenact the Wuthering Heights dance.
0: Will you be there?
3: I might go and observe. I don't know if I'll be dancing.
0: where and when?
3: They're doing it at Brooklyn Zoo this year.
2: Wow.
3: It's fun.
0: Wow.
2: Yeah. Spider monkeys are getting involved. Yeah.
3: Everyone dresses up in the red dress and everything. And
0: wow.
3: Yeah, it's pretty cool. It's a sight to be seen.
0: Okay. Well, get down there, guys.
2: Yeah. Kate Bush is awesome.
0: Right. Let's just appreciate some Kate Bush then.
4: Or not.

0: Right, welcome back to Ab 4 Hour on the Most FM. We have most Infinity Ritual crew.
1: Yeah.
0: We've got Kim. Kim, that was fantastic, mate. That was great.
2: Cheers.
0: Say that again.
2: Cheers.
0: So, oh, look out, here he comes. Grab another chip, mate. Yeah,
1: they're wonderful, aren't
0: they? They are lovely. They've got a real nice crunch. Yeah, they're nice Indian chip. They're nice. They're lovely. We've got three bags of them, so we're chewing through the chips. Sorry, we're all eating chips, so awkward silence.
3: Stuffing our faces.
0: Yeah, man. All right, Clint, you're up next, mate.
4: Yeah. Okay, so next I have Bjork.
0: She was a different character, wasn't she?
4: Oh, man. She's wild. All right, I think I got a bit of a crush on that chick, you know? She's...
0: Oh, go on. Tell us more, mate.
4: I don't know. What can I say?
5: You're telling me a story last night about Bjork.
0: Was that a dream you had about her?
5: No.
4: I've had many. Oh, yeah, just here in an airport, she was... She got off a long haul flight, and I think she ended up beating up a photographer or a reporter or something like that.
0: Yeah, she was a bit wild in a day, wasn't she?
4: Yeah, yep, yep.
0: Where is she now? Is she still? She's not dead, is she?
4: No, no,
0: she's still going.
6: I don't know, mate.
0: Why is everyone? I don't know. These stars, they come and they go, don't they? But
4: they do. But she's definitely not dead, mate. No, she's still going. Trust me. Yeah, so the song's called Hyper Ballad. I love the song just because it tells a little story. It's cool. It's good songwriting. Everyone's got the giggles.
0: We're happy. We're here tonight. This has been one night where we can just settle down, have a laugh, eat some chips, drink a couple of quiet beers, and we've got our great friends here. So we're having fun. There's nothing serious about this whatsoever, which is great. Like we. Nice to take time out and have a couple of hours of stupidness.
4: Yeah. Take yourself too seriously.
0: We're pretty starstruck from a Warriors coach and the drummer from Def Leppard in the same room. Do you know what I mean? It's pretty crazy.
4: Yeah. It's gnarly.
0: Yeah.
6: Up the wires.
0: Yeah. Anyway, ignore our stupidness, but I hope our stupidness is a fun way to spend your Thursday night. And this is Bjork.
4: Hyper Ballad.
0: And when you listen to it, think about Clint's dreams.

0: Well,
1: that was Bjork. Oh, if you're listening, Bjork, you can flick me a text. That'd be wicked.
2: Hell yeah.
3: Can I say that voice? Hell yeah. Right. It was like a...
2: Confirmed she is still alive. Yeah. Bjork is still going.
1: Yeah, just, yeah.
3: That was a lovely song, Clint. It was lovely, mate.
1: Yeah. I love the songwriting and that. Just the... And she's got the sweetest little voice.
3: Oh, God. Clint's got the hots for Bjork. Oh,
2: she is hot, though. Like, she's hot as. Yep.
3: We're going to go there.
1: Wild little minx.
2: But she is. She's a one in a generation artist, like 100%. Like, we cannot take, you know.
3: I was going to say something there, but it's not going to happen, but yeah.
2: No.
3: No, could have gone, ooh. But,
1: yeah. Edward.
3: Hello.
1: We've got a song of yours up next month.
3: We have. It's a band called Firehouse, which I'm not too sure if you're familiar with.
1: Nah.
3: Oh, when we used to... Do you guys ever have HMV in New Zealand? It's a real famous record shop called Her Majesty's Voice. And it had like a picture of a dog with a gramophone. Do you know all about it? Mark would know about it. So in Sutton Coldfield, where I grew up, there was a little HMV. It was only a tiny one. And I used to go in there and flick through the 99p CDs at that time, but maybe it was 50p. I can't remember. Anyway, I bought this CD single just because it had three glam rock dudes on it. I thought, well, I'm flicking through them all and they all look shite. This one looks shite as well. And I took it home and listened to it and I was like, it's shite. It's absolutely crap. But as time's gone on, you know, it's the same thing about all these songs, isn't it? Like, time goes on and then you go, wait a minute, I actually love that song.
1: Yeah.
3: And then you play it a few years later and you're like, it's absolutely brilliant.
1: Yep.
3: And I thought that was their biggest hit. They got one hit above this. Look at me being really serious about Firehouse. But
1: yeah, man. Yeah, you're getting really deep.
3: But I'll tell you something, if you don't like this song, there's something wrong with you. terribly wrong with you. But no, yeah, I guess the music will tell the tale. But yeah, this is a random buy, and I'm going to say 99p CD. Proud as punch, got it home, put it on, thought, But now I think, ooh, like it's, you know.
2: Ed's real proud of this.
3: But I'm pissed off it's not the top hit on Spotify.
1: You still
3: there's another
1: that,
3: one
1: I'm still got that in the you know, in your room back home. You can pull it back out when you
3: probably not. I've lost Thomas. I don't know where they all went.
2: Yeah, Clint's going to check.
3: Screen. Anyway, I'm going to introduce this.
2: Yeah.
3: if you can get this on a, yeah. This is Firehouse, and the song is called When I Look Into Your Eyes.

0: Oh, when I look into your eyes. Oh. Oh, that was great.
1: We were all happy.
0: Clear the throat after that singing session. Mark, wonderful on drums as always, mate.
2: Yeah, one arm.
3: Huh? One arm drummer.
0: You're really impressing us with this one arm drumming, mate.
3: Incredible. Yeah.
0: Can't wait for the new Infinity Ritual record.
2: Everything's one arm. Jace, one arm. Mark, one arm. Just one arm.
0: It'd be great. What are you going to call the album?
2: One arm.
0: Yeah. Yep. One arm.
2: Two arms.
0: You got Infinity Ritual 1, Infinity Ritual 2, and then Infinity Ritual 1.
4: No, we'll call it No Arm Done.
0: Oh, that's a great idea.
2: That's a good one.
0: That's genius, mate.
3: It is.
0: Anyway, let's move on from the one arm thing. Rose, you got a song coming on, and it's called I Got Loaded.
1: Yeah. The Wood Brothers.
0: The Wood Brothers?
1: Yeah.
0: Yeah?
1: Yeah.
0: Is that it?
1: No. So the song introduced to me by my dad's sister, maybe a couple of years ago.
0: Yeah.
1: But I kind of play it on repeat, especially when I'm looking for something to play and I can't think of anything, and I tend to...
0: So you tend to get loaded when you can't think of anything.
1: Look, it's relatable on many levels.
0: True. Hey, Clint.
2: Yeah.
1: You should just play it. Play the song.
0: All right.

0: Is everyone feeling all right?
1: I'm feeling all right. Mark, I'm down with OPP.
2: Are you, bro? Is that what's next?
0: Yeah.
2: Oh, okay.
1: Imagine that was it. Imagine that was the song. You're down with OPP. Are you, bro? Never have made it, would it?
0: Oh,
1: that was a beautiful song, Rose. That was a wicked song.
0: Check out the clip on YouTube. It's pretty cool.
1: No, it was super cool.
0: Yeah.
3: Amazing.
0: Yeah. Mm. Yeah. So
1: we'll try it again. Mark, you down with OPP?
2: You know me.
1: There you go.
2: Now, I've got nothing really to say about this. I don't know why I like it. I think it's the bass. The bass rules.
1: I think I had Naughty by Nature. You saved me a Naughty by Nature.
2: I did, but it took so long to get it, I put it back out.
1: Oh, my goodness me.
2: Good God.
1: Damn.
2: But, yeah, so.
1: Well, I there was a skate video a long time ago by Plan B called Questionable, and it was the Colin McKay section. And before Colin McKay's section, which is an Iron Maiden Aces High song, there was like this little skit before it, and it was Colin McKay, Danny Way, Roddy Mullen, and they were all in an arcade. I think they were in an arcade. Well, it doesn't really matter. But this little bit came on.
2: You're down with OPP,
1: yeah, you know me. And it was kind of like, that's how you knew the song. Then you went straight to, what the hell is this song?
2: I don't really know how I know it, but oh well.
3: Skate culture's the best music, though.
1: Yeah.
2: We should cover it.
3: Should?
0: Yeah.
2: Yeah. Jason should be doing the bass for this one.
3: They should do an Avon Infinity cover for it.
1: That'd be cool, wouldn't it?
2: Oh, slow it right down.
0: Collab.
2: Mm. Okay. Let's
0: go. Look, let's play.
1: One more time. You down with OPP?
2: Yep.
1: Dear.
2: Pass me the chip.

0: Well, that takes me back a while. And yeah, Michael Jackson, or well, the Jackson Boys.
1: Yeah, Jackson 5.
0: Jackson 5. What did I say, the Jackson Boys? They were referenced to the Jacksons and the Jackson 5, but never the Jackson Boys, were they? No.
1: Yeah.
0: Great song, Mark.
2: Thank you.
0: I'm not going to do it again, but... Well, welcome back to the Amplifier. Kim, what's going on?
3: Yeah, not a lot.
0: Not a lot.
3: Nah, having a great night.
0: The boredom's kicked in. Well, it's your song next.
3: Yes, yeah. Yes. The fabulous Salt and Pepper.
4: Oh, yeah.
0: Oh, cool.
3: From about 1988.
0: You might be right. Did Dr. Dre produce this, didn't they?
3: Ooh.
0: Sure of it.
3: I don't know.
0: Google it. I'm sure he has something to do with this. Somebody might be listening going, Ed, shut up. But you forget how many, yeah, how many things. I'm sure of it because someone Google it by the time the song finishes. But we didn't do Salt and Pepper, but we did Salt and Vinegar last Sunday with our chips.
3: Yeah, actually, we've got some Salt and Vinegars over there.
0: They're lovely.
3: Some backup chips.
0: They're great.
3: They're pretty good.
0: Nah, they're not as good, man.
1: Beautiful.
0: Yeah. So wonderful. I remember this Salt and Pepper album like it was yesterday. It was a great album, wasn't it?
3: Yeah.
0: I liked all the songs. What was the other one?
3: Something about sex.
0: Let's talk about sex, baby. No, that wasn't Salt and Pepper.
3: Yeah, it was.
0: Was it?
3: Yeah.
0: Oh, right. I thought it was a dude singing that. It probably was, wasn't it?
3: Yeah, I think it was him. Yep.
0: Yeah. Adam. Yeah. Any Salt and Pepper knowledge, mate?
1: Not me, sorry, guys.
0: Not Adam.
1: No.
3: It's just a banging song.
0: It is a great song.
3: I've always liked it.
1: Is it Jump?
0: That was Crisscross, wasn't it?
1: Oh, it was Crisscross. Yeah.
5: I know, most of us.
1: Confused. Sorry.
0: That was a weird thing, wasn't it?
1: Yeah.
0: Where you'd close backwards and jump up and down. Mac Daddy, what was it? Mac Dad will make you jump.
1: Yep, that's the word.
0: Daddy Mac will make you jump. Crisscross will make you.
3: Jump.
0: But now we're not going to jump. We'll just push it, shall we?
3: Yeah, let's push it.
0: Good call, Kim.

0: Dr. Dre for...
1: Yo, Dr. Dre produced that. Yeah.
2: You're way off on that one, Ed.
0: Didn't he?
1: So to correct Ed, it was... who was it?
3: Dr. Dre's brother.
1: Yeah.
4: What's his name again? Sam Johnson.
1: Sam Johnson. Sam Johnson produced that from River May Studios.
0: Yeah.
1: Yeah.
5: That's a
1: I think it was Herbie someone, sorry, doing this. Herbie Hancock. One thing I want to say about that Salt and Pepper track, this is like a little bit of throwback, but it like honestly reminds me of like Crash Bandicoot 2 or Crash Bandicoot 3, like the music, you know, the music from those games? You guys played them before?
2: Yeah, I have, but I can't quite remember the soundtrack.
1: Honestly, if you just go for a throwback.
3: Did the soundtrack for those?
1: I think he did. Dre's done a lot. He's made beats. Yeah.
0: Busy man.
1: He is. It's insane. NWA, Crash Bandicoot.
3: Salt and Pepper.
1: NMM, yeah. Crash Bandicoot, Salt and Pepper. Yeah. Yeah. But yeah, honestly, that just that. And I was like, oh my God, they must have totally just listened to Salt and Pepper and be like, that's it.
2: That's
1: the soundtrack, you know.
0: That's the one.
1: Yeah, it's mint.
2: That is cool. I'll have to check that out.
1: Yeah, yeah, yeah. Yeah, just everybody go to YouTube and just like play from start to finish all of the Crash Bandicoot soundtracks.
3: We've got them all on there. We'll
1: yeah, you guys can play some Crash Bandicoot.
0: Yeah,
1: we'll
0: yeah.
1: Everybody play Crash Bandicoot.
0: Hurry on home. Did you get it?
1: Yeah, yeah. Yeah, and then, yeah, have Salt and Pepper playing. Actually, and then mute the game soundtrack and just have Salt and Pepper playing and just see if it matches up. I reckon it would match up perfectly.
2: Yeah, it's well, a little bit of homework there.
1: Yeah.
2: Working.
1: Still Dre.
2: Well, next up is one of my guilty pleasures is The Vines. The song's called Winning Days. It's probably around, I don't know, 2003 or something. Maybe I was listening to this. I was in a band at the time in Christchurch. We were in a punk band, so I had to keep the lid on my love for The Vines and the music. That
1: great band, though.
2: The other time.
1: Vines are a good band.
2: Yeah, I thought they were pretty cool. But, yeah. Yep, so I'll just fire into this puppy.
1: Produced by Dre, yeah.

0: Well, welcome back to the Most FM. The Amplify Hour is in full effect. We are down to the last, we're into the last half an hour now. Clint, that was a wonderful song, mate.
1: Oh, cheers, man.
2: Yeah.
1: Yeah, I like it.
0: We got the crew now. Is everyone having a good time or what? That's all that matters. We're having a good time. We hope you're all enjoying these wonderful songs. They are wonderful songs.
2: It's a buffet.
0: It is a buffet, and it's nice to let your hair down and just enjoy some
2: smorgasbord.
0: I was going to say silly music, but it's not silly music, is it really? Anyway, Nesta is Jeff Beck. Now, Jeff Beck is one of the greatest guitarists of all time, isn't he? Let's face it. Sadly, passed away. But he did appear on Ozzy's last album. But this song, it's...
2: Oh, he's getting emotional.
0: I'm not getting emotional. I just had a... had some curry chip stuck up my nose. But, what are you laughing at?
2: Because the Himalayan pink salt crunch chips, not curry chips.
1: It's all that crunch, man. It's
3: that shop is cool, though. There's so much stuff in there. You know, first time I've been in there.
1: You bought a big jar of jalapenos, mate.
0: Well, you just bought the wrong chips, mate.
2: Everyone's going for the jalapenos.
1: Yeah, Rosie's got a big jar in the fridge, eh?
2: Yeah.
0: It's a great shop. You just bought the wrong chips, dude. That's like, nobody buys those ones. You'd like going to the Countdown and buying egg-flavoured chips.
2: They're just salt flavour.
1: Yeah, they're quite tasty little numbers. They're going down well with my Monteith's beer that I'm
3: sipping on. They had some chocolate in there that was $3 for $10. It's normally $8 each.
4: Yeah.
3: Get in there.
0: Anyway, back to Jeff Beck.
1: Get a bargain.
0: Right, this song is, for me, my favourite. Not, why am I doing this? Aston Villa. Now, this song goes back for... ever. I have sung this song with all the most important people in my life, my family wise people. This is Aston Villa's song they play when they win. So when it says "Hi Ho Silver Lining," we've all got to sing Aston Villa. Are you ready for it?
1: I think I'm ready. I don't know about everyone else, but
0: you have to sing Aston Villa when it says "Silver Lining." It's really
2: ready.
0: Quite simple. Yeah, it's a great song. Mum, I hope you're listening.
2: Yeah.
0: Dad, hope you're listening. So hopefully we'll all sing it together in the chorus. And
2: take it away.

0: So it's hi-ho up the Waz. It's not bad. It's all good. Right, Rose, we've got your songs, and then we're going to ring into this Mockers, Rockers.
1: Yeah. This is my last guilty selection. Admittedly, I actually couldn't play my guiltiest because...
0: Why?
1: Every song on that album had banned radio words on it.
2: What are you talking about?
1: My Beautiful Dark Twisted Fantasy.
3: Oh, hell yeah.
1: Kanye West.
0: What was one of the banned words? Was it Mark? Adam?
1: If I could have, I would have. But, yeah, it's probably the album I get the most reaction from when I play it, as people say.
3: That's a masterpiece of a record.
1: Yeah, it is.
3: Whatever you stand on Kanye, yeah.
1: It's just...
3: record is brilliant.
1: Oh, I've
0: never listened to it.
1: Every song, you got to do it.
0: No.
1: If you haven't already, you need to go there. Anyway... So this is
0: Ride On,
1: indulgent song, I suppose, if you're missing somebody. I'm one of those people that puts on a song when I'm feeling sad, and a sad song makes me feel better. I think you're one or the other. Yeah, it might be why I like really dark, twisted, like.
0: You've been in a real bad mood and putting Infinity Rituals Succession. It always sorts it out.
1: I don't know. Just play the song.
0: All right.

0: Rose, that was beautiful.
1: Yeah.
2: That's a real good song.
0: Yeah.
2: That's
3: moving working. On, moving on.
0: Right, welcome back to the Amplifier. We have literally got probably 13 minutes. I'm looking at the clock now, 13 minutes. Everyone doing good?
4: Hell yeah.
0: Clint good, Mark good, Kim good, Rose good, Adam good.
2: Yeah.
0: Right, we've got Adam's choice. It's going to be an epic one, this one. It's called Heaven. I can imagine it's going to be a real... It's a pretty serious song, mate.
2: It's a very serious song.
0: Very serious song, right. Heaven. DJ Sammy in the house. Let's go.

0: mate. You're on hold.
1: Well, welcome back to the last, very tiny last bit of the amplifier on the Most FM. Trying to find me headphones. Don, where are they, mate? Oh, here.
2: Yeah.
1: Mockers, you there, mate? Hello? Don, what are you doing, mate?
3: You're playing some fantastic music.
1: Mockers, you there, mate?
3: Here I am, my friend.
1: Oh, there you are. You're back. Sorry, Don's ruined it.
3: Well, he turned up early again.
1: Yeah, he's turned up early again. He's messing with things and
3: yeah.
1: It's all right.
3: Tell him to stop twiddling your knobs.
1: Don, stop twiddling my knobs, mate. That's what I've been told to tell you.
4: Knob twiddler.
1: Right, so this is going to be short but sweet, my friend. How are you, dude? You all good?
3: I'm really good, but I just have to say, listening to your show, that I don't think Adam and I can be friends anymore after that last song.
1: Well, that's fair enough.
5: Or with any of us, really.
1: Yeah, I mean.
5: it's been a bit of a washing machine of, I don't know.
3: It really sure has.
1: Oh, it's stupid. It's brilliant. 2 hours of stupidness.
5: I've been saying what a great way to end New Zealand Music Month.
1: Any
5: a completely self-indulgent load of, I don't know. Yeah. Anyway, here we are.
1: Well, at least the Fresh Prince Freddy Krueger thing was pretty good, wasn't it? I think that was the highlight, yeah.
5: I don't know if that went down that well.
1: Anyway, Mockers.
3: We'll go down in history.
1: You've got to introduce your song. We're about to go. Don is here and ready to roll. So I
3: worked with a really good bunch of people in my very early 20s, and we all got into a band called the Saw Doctors. They're an Irish band, and they're actually still going today. And they released a song called "I'd Like to Kiss the Bangles," or "I'd Love to Kiss the Bangles." And my favourite line of the song is, "I'd love to have it off with Susanna Hoffs," as we all would, I'm sure.
1: Of course, mate. Don, would you like to have it off with Susanna Hobbs, mate? Yeah.
2: I thought Mockers was choosing Walk Like an Egyptian.
1: Oh, we should have done, shouldn't we?
2: Oh, what a shame.
1: Mockers, you let us all down, mate.
6: He's always looking like an Egyptian.
3: We'll love this one, Don. You really will.
1: All right, my friend. Right, "I'd Love to Kiss the Bangles" by the Saw Doctors. Good to go?
5: You're doing it.

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Good evening. Welcome to Taranaki Sound Hour this beautiful week. I'm Don Fish, your host on this episode, and hope you enjoy tonight's sounds. Staying in Worth, number one, Little Moon, in a track called Spa Cleo C. If I pronounce that one right, not 100% sure. It's a 2014 track from one of my favourite rock duos from the era. And you can find this song again on their one and only self-titled EP. Number two, Aihaka, a track called Kaleidoscope. This young gentleman I first saw for the first time about a month or so ago at the Plymouth Singer-Songwriter Show. This is one of two songs he has released to date, and they're both on Spotify.com. Number three, Matt Everest, in a track called Right. Matt's been around for quite a while, producing some great tracks. This one comes from his 2004 digital album title, Looper. And that is available on Spotify.com too. Okay, I'm going to skip on through to part two of the show now. Something a little bit different.

Welcome back to the Tourniquet Sound Hour on the Most FM, and brought to you by me. He does first three in a row there, number one being Anthony McCartan, and track called Marie, Farewelling the Checkout Girl. This 1988 track from this Taranakian, who is better known for being a novelist, playwright, journalist, and television writer and filmmaker. He produced this vinyl LP titled Frankie and Johnny Getting On Famously. That is the title, by the way, back in the 1980s. And that's all I really know about the guy, really. So he probably knows the vinyl quite a lot of the crackling sound at the beginning there. Number two, Aspen, a.k.a. Mr. Bevan Smith. In a tune called Seasick. A bit of a recent discovery, this artist who was born in New Plymouth, only to leave town and head overseas later on in life. He has released quite a few albums over the years. This song is taken from his 2002 digital album titled Sugar and Spice, and that is available through Bandcamp.com. Number three, the Need Columbula. A.K.A. Mr. Clinton Nehemiah. Bit of a favourite of mine, actually, this guy. And the song is called The Flood Is Coming. I only discovered this guy recently, too, by the way, about a month or so ago. And I made contact with a gentleman through Messenger and the likes, and he's told me he's based in Inglewood, and he's recorded all his own songs in his own studio in his own home shed. And so far, I have managed to count about 100 tracks he has recorded and produced. And those songs and this latest, which you just heard, can be found on SoundCloud.com. Okay, we're going to turn it down a bit, a couple of notches, to the more of the easy listening style of things on the Taranaki Sound Hour.

Okay, great stuff there. I think when it comes to easy listening music, the ladies have it, one, all the way.

back in 2020. We had chosen this track for your listening pleasure because it sounds pretty good. Okay, we're going to change the tune and change the directions and head it onto what they call the hardcore side of Taranaki. So, if you don't like it, put your earplugs in now.

Radio, three in a row there. Number one, Necrotica, if I pronounce it right. And a track called Cold Dead World. Recently I found this track in the deep, deep, dark corners of my musical collection of Taranaki music. Unfortunately, there's no date and there's no source of where I got it from. Can anyone out there verify this song is a Necrotica song and where I may have got it from? Please give us a call because a message through my Taranaki Music INC webpage. Because I don't know where I got it from. Number two, Stefan X and a track called Party. Stefan is best known for his working with, Nigel Toxer and many other bands over the years. This solo recording is his newest masterpiece and it's available on Spotify.com. Number three, Sticky Four, a track called Jabulihi Boze. From a band that has a long history of 20 plus years before taking a break, released a limited edition vinyl back in 1997 titled Witches, featuring the song. A few years later, it got released in CD format. And again, this song also got released again in 2005 on the Stainless CD. You can hear that again too on Spotify.com if you want to follow it up. Okay, part five of the show and the last part of the show before we knock off and Cal takes over. I give you these last three tracks so for your listening pleasure. Number one, the One-Eyed Jacks and a track called Take a Long Way Home or something. Better known as a multi-talented local musician named Chris Davidson. You can find this song on his 2011 digital album titled The White Heart Blues. And that is also available on, Bandcamp.com. Number two, R&B and Dub. And a track called Magdala A-Y-ish. I can't really pronounce this. Magdala Legends. I'll spell it out. M-E-D-E-L-A-Y-T-I-O-N. Please pronounce that for me, please. And the word after that is called Dub. Featuring Risky Business. This 2021 single track can be heard again over on Spotify.com. And number three, Lucky Lass, Turkey the Bird, and a track called Girls Just Want to Have Fun. Well, the band that's been entertaining the masses for quite a while now has released, had released a 2023 live digital album titled Live at the Fourth Wall. For those who don't recognise it, this is actually a Cindy Lapa cover version. And it's taken from that album. And that's us, folks. Hope you had a great weekend. It's a long weekend, so say cheers for the King for giving us a day off on Monday. Much appreciated. And we'll see you all back here next week, same time, same channel, with the same great music, hopefully. This is Don Fisher signing off on the Taranaki Sound Hour in conjunction with the Most FM and the wonderful sponsors, Ozone Coffee, that guys up that place up that we do not have a show. So later.

And that outfit there was called Wire, and the track was called No Warning Given. Back before that, Party Dozen. Those guys are out of Sydney over there in Aussie, and doing a track they called Money and the Drugs from an album called Crime in Australia. Those guys are off touring around North America now with Amel and the Snivers. I think it's their first trip into America. And started the set off with the Beastie Boys, and they were doing Check It Out. Okay, up next, going to go into a guy called Fetus, been around for many, many years, just put out an album a couple of weeks ago called Halt, H-A-L-T. We're going to hear a track from this evening called The World Is Broken.

change, but change nothing at all. Hands in pockets, strings attached, persistent grip, the game is patched.

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These broken promises won't define us. 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

0: you're having a good day.
1: And that was the Skinner Brothers. Those guys are out of England. That track was called 4 Days in a Padded Cell, and that's taken from an album called Soul Boy 5. Back before that, Jar Wobble, formerly of Public Image Limited, and a guy called John Clean, who was sort of the guitarist in Sujus and the Banshees in their latter years, and they've just got together and put out an album called Automated Paradise. And the track to do later tonight, this evening, was called Who Wins. Back before that, Damaged Bug, those guys are out of LA doing junk food, and started that section off with Fetus. Okay, going to go into a French band now. These guys are called Elie de Grand, and going to track for called Boy, taken from an LP, from an EP called Rage Blossom.

That was Joe Strummer there with a track called Trash City. Back before that, a Russian outfit called Method Chubbs, and they were doing Hounds of Barkersville. Back before that, Johnny Ace with Yes Baby. Before that one, Left Lane Cruiser with Elephant Stomp, and started that set off with Galaxo Babies. Next up, Up Chuck, these guys played New Zealand back in March. They're going to do a track that's called Tide, and that'll be followed up with a track from Hole.

And this is an EP. Actually, I shouldn't tell you this, really, but it's a 12-inch EP from America. And the first time that I played it through, I played it through at the wrong speed and thought it was... I think I'm about to do the same thing again at the wrong speed. And thought it was... That's a bit silly, really, because a lot of people have told me, oh, that's really quite a good record. And I played it at the wrong speed at home and didn't realise that. That's what people are so excited about. Got another copy of it last week and have now played it at the right speed, which is, I hope, I'm about to do now.

Paris 1942, that's the name of that group, and doing a track they called Radar. Back before that, The Trash Woman, Space Needle. Before that, Stupa with Guard Dog. Hole doing a recording there of Olympica, and that was from a John Peel session, and Upchuck started that set off. Okay, going to leave you tonight with Monks. They're going to do I Can't Get Over You.

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The red of Cabernet Sauvignon.

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A high pitch on the future scale. It is the starless winter night's tale.

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Yeah. I guess you knew me better than I ever knew myself. Yeah. You do things better when it's all for someone else. That's just you, and I trust you. But whenever I'm leaving message, pray I don't hear that. I'm leaving message.

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It's like they're not educated to realize that they have power. They put the politicians in power. They vote for the local mayor. The people do it. But the system is so geared that everybody believes that just the father will fix everything. The father being the government. The government will fix everything. 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Well, we are the government. The people are the government. The people have the power. 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
8: Tēnei te ara kairunga, ko te aro tēnei tipua, ko te aro tēnei araki, ko te aro tēnei mātua iwi. 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
9: And more than the most is welcome to the Primo Breakfast Show on your Friday morning as we get to the end of another working week. Thanks for joining us this morning. We'll start off the way that the Most FM likes to go on, in programming and often in live shows like the Breakfast Show and the Drive Show, with a bit of WOMAD tunage, first up from the Thievery Corporation, who put on a great show at WOMAD a few years back. Then we've follow through with a Kiwi classic from The Chills and Submarine Bells. Before we go to local music from up-and-comers Trip Change and a track from them called Embrace. That's our opening bracket here as we roll on into the Friday mornings.

What a tuneful little outing there from Trip Change, local act who really know what they're doing and are going places. Get a chance to see them, go and do it. Cream of the crop locally, I believe. Embrace from them. We just heard also from The Chills, of course, no longer in existence as a band, but their classic Submarine Bells. And we opened up with a bit of Protest Politico stuff from Thievery Corporation, and still done with a beat and a tune, which is possible, I believe. Obviously so. That was Thievery Corporation with Truths and Rights. Opening us up this morning for the Friday Primo Breakfast Show. You're with Jack through until late 9, 10 o'clock-ish this morning. We've got some interviews coming up during the course of the show. We're going to talk to some of the people that are bringing the WSL longboard competition to town. We just saw the championship tour up in Raglan for 10 days. On another angle, the WSL also promotes the longboard tour, men and women on their mouths, and they'll be doing that around town this weekend. We'll also get a chance to catch up with the crew from Gavette Brewster Gallery with Art Zone. David McLeod, our MP, may be in the studio at some point this morning as well. We'll see how that goes. Right, back to the music with Lovey Dovey, who have put together a little rerun of a track by Todd Rundgren, who was a big name in the 70s in producing and making music. Then we go to Jamie Liddell with a little bit of Feel Good, and Bondax and giving it all the unique music mix that is the Most FM.

And that is Bondax with Giving It All. They were around a few years back releasing quite a few quality tracks like that one. Haven't heard much from them, but who knows, they're probably still doing something somewhere. We heard before that Jamie Liddell. We haven't heard much from him either. A little bit of feel good goes a long way, and on a theme, I suppose, a lovey-dovey with I Saw the Light. A little bit of uplift in our Friday morning. And it's a lovely day outside, or it's going to be, apparently, although the weather forecast was a little bit inaccurate yesterday. We'll take a look at the weather a little bit later on this morning. The sunshine was in short supply, and showers and sort of a little cool wind was blowing around the town yesterday during the afternoon, despite the good forecast. All right, we're back into the music. We'll take a look at what's happening in the local news and national news from the front page of the Daily News shortly. Let's go there by way of a track from The Specials. And the two-tone era in the 80s in the UK created a lot of fantastic music and spread a lot of influence that rolled through to groups like the Red Hot Chili Peppers, Sublime, and everyone picked up on the ska beat. But here's the originators of it all, really, I suppose, The Specials, who appeared at WOMAD as well. Just about anyone of any importance has been there at some point. And this one's called Rat Race.

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0: That's a wrap. I guess that's a wrap. I can't even lie. I don't think you're getting any better than that.
1: Yeah, it was pretty slick. I guess that's Golden Rules there with Down South Boogie. Before the break, we heard from the Specials way back in the 80s with a Rat Race. And if there's something inclined to make you feel a little bit like that.
2: And now, the front page of the Taranaki Daily News.
1: Yes, for Friday the 29th of May. It's just about a wrap on the month of May. And the front page of the Taranaki Daily News is all about all things budget. I guess you'd expect that, it having been released late last night. And budget. Of more interest perhaps to Taranaki people is the fact that the resilience package introduced by the government at the moment has allocated $50 million for upgrades to the Awakino Gorge. Perhaps that's just a band-aid on that gaping wound of a situation, but at least it'll keep the trucks moving and potentially keep the road open. A long-term fix, something that's been worked on by our civic leaders and something that's very necessary for the province going into the future. Otherwise of news in the paper today, footy fans will be getting a little bit revved up towards the end of the Super Rugby competition. And whether you've rolled over to the Chiefs, as suggested many years ago when we became part of the Waikato, or whether you're still a Hurricanes fan like me, they're both doing really well in the competition this year. And the Hurricanes are hosted by Christchurch tonight at their brand new stadium down there. And the Chiefs have to stitch up the Blues tomorrow night. Shouldn't be too much trouble for them, really. The Blues hot and cold, as always, in the Super Rugby competition. One good game followed by a couple of lousy ones. The Crusaders have a good chance to actually get a home semi-final tonight with the Hurricanes choosing to rest quite a few of their number one frontline players and put in a lot of the flat trackers and reserve crew. They've still got Roygaard on the field though, and with him in the mix they're going to be pretty hard to beat. So yeah, and if you'd like more on sport, of course The Most has its very own dedicated sports show Saturday mornings with Will Johnson from 8 o'clock onwards, and it's great to have him delivering sports news here at The Most on Saturday mornings. All right, let's kick on into the 8 o'clock hour with Totally Enormous Extinct Dinosaurs, otherwise known as Teed, and their track Your Love. We go to Natalie Walker with Cool Kids, and then we'll have a bit of a classic from Mr. Al Green with Take Me to the River.

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1: I'd like to dedicate this song to little Junior Park, a cousin of mine.

Money, Mr. Al Green there with Take Me to the River, an absolute classic and still the only track covered off as a cover version by Talking Heads. Also in that bracket, we heard from totally enormous extinct dinosaurs and With Your Love and Natalie Walker with Cool Kids as we come up to 10 to 8. That is Mad Media time here at the Primo Breakfast Show.

on a Friday morning that's turning into a rather pleasant day. Make the most of it. We've got a couple more days of it, including the first couple of days of the long weekend. We'll take a look at the weather very shortly. But right now we've got one coming your way, a bit of Afrobeat from a Disclosure called Ultimatum. I'm lining up a couple of other ones to follow that to take us up to the 8 o'clock top of the hour.

0: And there you have Mr. Joe Jackson bringing us up to the top of the hour, 8 o'clock, with Steppin' Out, which is also going to double as our 80s track at 8. We opened up the little bracket with Ultimatum, that was from Disclosure, and in the middle there, Claptone, both UK DJ producers that are doing great things and have been for a wee while now. In the beginning, coming our way from Claptone. Yeah, so it's right on 8 o'clock. That is Mad Media time here at the Primo Breakfast Show.
1: 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Sun is shining.
0: It's a lovely mild looking day out there. There's a little bit of cloud around this morning. There was an overnight low of 7 or 8, heading for a high today of 16. So it's, you know, summery temperatures are gone, but it's certainly not winter just yet. So hang on to your hats for a little bit longer. And yeah, long fine spells this afternoon and light winds as well. So it's looking like a pretty pleasant day here in Ngamutu Taranaki and all over the region.
2: 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I wanna go for a
0: surf. Oh, that's an out-of-date sting for the Surf Report, but we'll slide the Surf Report in because it looks like there's a new swell filling in, and that means that just over the metre mark on exposed facing beaches like Back Beach and down the coast, you'll be able to get 1.1, 1.2 metre swell, as opposed to yesterday when it was just dribbling in. And that's good news for the longboard tour that is coming to town over this long weekend, and we'll be looking for a chat with some of the people involved in that a little bit later on in the show this morning. But yeah, if you want to go for a surf, it sounds like you've got every chance of doing it. As said, yesterday was pretty much, and the day before, were pretty much a bit of a write-off, but it looks like, as so often happens around here, a long weekend coming up, and we've got some good, decent surf conditions happening for us to get amongst. All right, here's one from Peace Orchestra now called Mr. Pete's, and then we go to Made in Japan with a track called Definitive Pulse. Yeah, you are with the Primo Breakfast Show here at the Most FM 100.4, unique in Taranaki, and the world for that matter.

0: And from out of Sweden, would you believe it, Come Money Brother, great name, and nice little track there called In the Nighttime. Before that, American hip-hop from Chaos, and Crab in the Bucket, Beanfield also in that bracket as well with Mr. Perez. It's time for some important messages from our sponsors. 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Tell them that the Most sent you. And, yep, that's what helps keep this great little station on air. So messages from them before we go to our feature track of the week for New Zealand On Air Making Tracks. And this week it's been Walnut by Amonita, a very crunchy sort of grunge rock track from the Dunedin five-piece. And if you like that, you'll go and search more of their music in the usual ways.
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1: 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I wanna go for a
0: surf. All right, we want to talk about surfing here in the studio this morning. We gave you the surf report, the swell is up, and that's good news for the WSL longboard competition. Joining us in the studio this morning, we have Craig and Azaria Williamson. One a competitor, or both competitors actually, I believe, in the comp that's coming to town.
2: I put my name in the social division.
0: Oh, the social division?
2: Yeah, no, I'm not in the WSL.
0: Azaria, you're feeling a bit more competitive about it?
3: Yeah, I think a little bit more competitive.
0: Okay, good stuff. And I believe you guys, did we go up and watch the comp in Raglan? I was up there, but I was too busy to go out to the point. But certainly it gave the town a buzz, and pretty amazing to see the best surface in the world tearing it up.
2: Oh, it was incredible. Yeah, we went up not last Sunday, but Sunday before. So that was the second day of it. The first long day. Did the day mission, got up at 4 o'clock, jumped in the convoy, 6 a.m. convoy.
0: Quite a few Taranaki people went, didn't they?
2: Yeah, people all the time. Sorry, cool. Yeah, Azaro.
0: Yes, so that was kind of a bit of a momentous occasion, and you were involved in bringing the very first real professional situation here to New Zealand, which happened at Fitzroy with Carissa Moore in the introduction to her career, wasn't it, really?
2: A lot of synergy there, and actually I remember building up to it and during it, I spent a lot of time in your old Belt Road studio.
0: Talking about it, for sure, the Most FM were very engaged with that.
2: You were a media partner.
0: It was a big deal, wasn't it? The fact that we had the whole shebang coming to Fitzroy.
2: I had a look out the back there. There's some posters on the wall from 15 years ago. The surfers ball that we ran as part of it.
0: That's what was that 15 years ago?
2: Yeah, mate.
0: My God.
2: Oh, time flies, does. She wasn't even born when we did the first one.
0: Not even there. Well, they're a pretty fantastic result for Carissa Moore. Certainly her surfing, she's matured into the situation where that was, it was a very tight looking final to watching it to me, the surfing very much next level, and what you'd call the people's choice.
2: Next level, she smashed it, and she just held her nerve and got the wave of it out there. She did that every day she competed, just about. She seemed to end up on the last heat of the day, glassing off, and the sets would roll
0: through. They actually got the nicest waves of the final state, didn't they? I was looking at it and I thought, the tide and the conditions were just spot on. For their heat.
2: You've got to be so stoked for the girls, Jack.
0: Yes.
2: Even when we were running it, the women's tour and the men's tour were split.
0: Yeah.
2: They go to different places, different conditions. They do some the same, but even, you go back another generation, or not a whole generation, a generation from now, I guess. And no matter what the surf comp, the girls generally get a raw deal,
0: That has changed a lot. I mean, you still see some comps where they're getting sent out in the less than ideal conditions, but not all, as you say, used to be all the time, didn't it?
2: So I'll tell you what, that's what's happening now for the longboarders. If you tag a longboard event onto a main shortboard surfing event, the longboarders don't get it, because it's a different discipline.
0: Oh, absolutely.
2: It's a different thing. And you've got shortboarding judges, it's a shortboarding event, you've got a shortboarding commentator, you get thrown out on the smallest day at low tide because it's longboarding and you can actually surf those waves. You're not getting a fair deal.
0: So tell us a little bit about the structure this weekend. Now, is this a New Zealand-only event, or are there some internationals involved in this? And how's it actually running over the weekend?
2: Yeah, there's probably 10 or so Australians have come over for it. Yep. This is a qualifying series for the World Tour, so it's a World Tour qualifying series event. There is only two in the region, our regions, Australia and New Zealand, and there was one in Noosa. Noosa was going to be the qualifier for the region. The top-ranking surfer from that event would have gone to the World Tour, but we went over there. I took Izato over because, she's heading down that path now. And they gave us a nudge and said, hey, because some of the same guys, are doing it. Do you think you could imagine, we would love to come back to New Zealand. We, haven't been there since 2010, and we really need another event on the longboard and qualifying series.
0: So the Aussie girls coming over to compete against you, Azaria, or not?
4: Yeah, they are.
0: Okay, so this is going to be a real test, right?
4: Yeah, definitely, but I'm going to get a lot of experience from this, so yeah, it's definitely worth it, and I'm so excited.
0: Yeah, fantastic, and I mean, I'm just thrilled for the fact that after the last 2 days when the ocean looked really uncooperative, that there's actually going to be... So is it based around Fitzroy?
2: Yeah, look, we've... You know, once again, we set up quite a village there. Fitzroy's such a good amphitheatre.
0: Yes, it is, isn't it?
2: One of the dialogue Fitzroy's put up a scaffold and grandstand. There'll be some stalls from our sponsors selling clothes and mini festival, a food truck. Mm. You know, music on Sunday if we go through to Sunday, live music, and a sauna. The sauna project.
0: Oh, the beach sauna. That's a great addition to the beachfront, isn't it?
2: Yeah, so, you know, so it all adds something. There'll be beach commentary. People will be able to hear what's going on. There'll be giveaways and prizes, and so. Fitzroy
0: there's
2: Beach.
0: Men's, women's, and then there's social.
2: Social and juniors.
0: Is there age group? Parts of it, or
2: a junior age group, so
0: junior and open.
2: Yeah, I mean, for us, this is about pathways and creating opportunities for these juniors, so they can. And both of the, in both of the divisions, there's Australians who are juniors as well competing. So you know, a real eye opener for our kids and our Kiwis. And actually, Jack, there's a couple of our male surfers. One's only 18, and Jack Tyro, and Jackson Willows, and Jack Tyro, he's 21, I think. They've got a really good chance of
0: getting
2: doing well in this event and getting on the world tour.
0: So I see that the CT is now relocating itself to El Salvador, to the El Tunco area of El Salvador, Surf City.
2: Yeah.
0: Now you guys would have been up there, I guess.
2: No, we haven't been to El Salvador.
0: You haven't been there because that's where they've been having a lot of... it's an interesting little development there that's been going on for the last few years, that the Prime Minister, El Presidente of El Salvador, sees himself as a bit of a progressive dude. And he's in his 40s or mid-40s or something like that. And he's decided that El Salvador is going to be the surfing capital of, at least the Americas... Or the world. So there's been huge development in, two of the main right-handers there that are famous, the one that they're actually surfing from the beginning of next month, Punta Roca, is right pretty much in El Salvador City. It's like 25 minutes drive out of El Salvador City. You get to the coast, and Punta Roca is this fantastic right-hand point break. There's a whole slew of breaks all around there as well. And then you go up the coast a little bit, and there's a lift that breaks really well called El Bacana. They do quite a bit of surfing there if the conditions aren't. They get some devil winds and, you know, like the southeasterly at Stent Road.
2: Yeah.
0: They get a bit of that in El Salvador, which, you know, as we saw with the pros up at Raglan, a few cross-shore corrugations are just good for launching ears if you're, you know, top pro. But your ordinary surfers are kind of struggling with that stuff. So they have a two or three breaks within quite a small distance. But they've been regularly hosting International Surf Association and CT and QS.
2: Yeah, that's a big investment from the government.
0: Yes, so all very much supported by the El Salvadorian government, because they see it as, you know, surfers. I think we've had this conversation before, that surfers used to be time rich and cash poor. And these days it's kind of the other way around, and they know that the surfing community is going to bring money into the city.
2: I mean, well, if you look at El Salvador, what else would you? I mean, you know, there's so many other similar countries there in Central South America. You know, why would you go to El Salvador?
0: Well, they've made themselves a point of difference, because realistically, Mexico's got fantastic surf, but there's nothing in the Mexican infrastructure that could do what they're doing in El Salvador. And the same goes for the near neighbour. Both near neighbours, which is Nicaragua and Costa Rica. Yeah. Costa Rica's got one of the best lefts in the world, but it's in the middle of nowhere. And there's no infrastructure whatsoever, which I think this CT would have really liked about Raglan, is the fact that things could get done and be done there, you know?
2: And that's, you know, there was talk back in the day, you know, they'd only go there if it was at Indicators or whatever. You couldn't do it at Indicators. You couldn't set that up at Indicators.
0: No.
2: The fact that they took over Manu Bay car park. Because, yes. You know, and you saw it, Jack. Oh, you didn't see it, but you saw it on TV.
0: Yeah.
2: You know, the stuff they built. I mean, things have changed a lot since we did it 2010 through 2013.
0: I think the level of professionalism has come on. And, you know, I mean, I come from the era when we were sort of hippie surfers down the coast and, you know, we were looking at the bronzed Aussies trying to start professional surfing and thought they were a bunch of dorks, you know, because all we wanted to do was surf by ourselves whenever we wanted, however we wanted. But, I think that era of surfing, although it still exists, and there's, you know, the ironic thing of free surfing and all that, and surfing for travel, fantastic. But I think that whole element of competitive surfing being irrelevant pretty much died in the water once Kelly Slater started winning world titles. And, you know, you had a guy that was like such a complete surfer that could do any kind of surfing that you could imagine. And everyone sort of went, yeah, well, that's pretty cool. Mm. And I think from that point onwards, then the debate sort of shifted into whether like it was power surfing or trick surfing. And even that is a debate that should be pretty redundant by now. Although if you talk to some Aussies, it's not.
2: Oh, well, you know, if that's all we've got to debate, then the world's not a bad... We don't live in a bad part of the world, do we?
0: No, absolutely. I think the tour would have actually seen that. The fact that they had 2 weeks of amazingly perfect weather as well.
2: So lucky.
0: And friendly locals. It was like, hey, you know, I imagine we may see them back next time.
2: Yeah, well, I took a bit... somebody knocked on the door of central government and got some money out of that major events... Fund.
0: Oh, the major events.
2: So that's how it happened. So
0: well, that
2: was
0: great,
2: it's not
0: because,
2: just
0: you know,
2: going
0: to music
2: concerts,
0: and so forth.
2: Robbie Williams concerts and things like that.
0: Yeah, because
2: so,
0: I think a lot of people.
2: Oh, that's the only way that they were able to do it. It was a multi-million dollar thing. And they, when I was there, they were, you know, entertaining some government ministers and stuff and saying, you know, is this good for sport? Is this good for the country? Is this good for kids? Is this good for, you know, health and people's welfare? And if you saw the amount of groms there,
0: they were just
2: frothing.
0: Absolutely. Boys and girls of all ages were really out there loving it. And, I mean, I've grizzled on air several times about the lack of coverage for surfing and major surfing events and so forth, even on the global scale, when you get really exciting results out of places like Chaupu or Hawaii and so forth. And you just, all you see is motor racing, golf, tennis. But the CT made the TV news, and I mean, I think a lot of it was that emotional grab of Carissa, you know, with her baby and so forth winning, also the fact that it was a really visually spectacular event when it was actually firing well.
2: And Jack, hey, back to Carissa. I mean, and seeing some of the Waitara crew there as well, supporting her, and you know, I gave her a hug after she won her heat, and you know, said welcome back, Carissa.
0: I had a chat to her and her dad, and then
2: they kept in the coverage. They kept flashing back to when she was surfing here at Fitzroy.
0: Inspirational for you, Zoe, to see a woman that started off as a teenager, like you know yourself, and was surfing here in Taranaki on the world tour all those years ago as a teenager, and has done good and gone to the top and sort of stepped away and then come back. And, you know, it just shows what a career it can be, doesn't it?
4: Yeah, definitely. She's just so inspiring. I even had a chat to her because she was talking to all the kids. She, like, probably spent maybe 30 seconds to each kid, like, talking to them. And, I just love Carissa.
0: Mm.
4: Yeah, she's such a role model.
0: Absolutely. That's you really get that vibe, don't you? And I mean, I'm sure she's an inspiration to the young CT surfers. I mean, the goofy footer that was in the final with her.
2: Yeah.
0: She's a hot little surfer, isn't she?
2: Yeah.
0: Well, really nice style, really fast and fluid. And as I say, if Carissa hadn't got that late epic wave, she was on the ropes there.
2: That's right.
0: Yeah, no, fantastic stuff.
2: So, you know, talking about, you know, bring it on back to what we're doing this weekend. Saturday's the big day. That'll be the long day. That's the day that the surf's the best. Sunday, I ain't looking that flash, so we'll do as much as we can on Saturday. There'll be, you know, we've got his idol's friend from Gold Coast, Luana Matthews, is the number one ranked women surfer in the event, and she's got a good chance at busting down that door and cracking through and getting on the world tour. So other than rooting for Izardo, I think we'll certainly be rooting for her.
0: Hey? All right, well, what we're going to see is a little bit of a festival atmosphere at Fitzroy over the weekend, particularly Saturday. when there's promise of decent waves about, and quite a few people from different parts of New Zealand and Australia rocking in for this WSL longboard event. And good work on bringing it into the community, Craig.
2: Thanks, Jack.
0: Yeah, I think so. You know, the more of this that happens around here, and as I say, there is a groundswell of support now. And what can we say? The West is best.
2: West is best.
0: The West is best. Bring it on into Fitzroy Beach. And thanks for coming in and talking to us about it this morning.
2: Thank you. Thanks for having us.
0: And best of luck with Zara. Get out there and have a dig. And however it goes, I'm sure you're going to enjoy it. And as you say, get inspiration from it as well.
4: Yeah, thank you so much.
0: No trouble at all. Good to see you both. All right, back into the tunes right now. We've got Marino Mariner. He's a Kiwi artist with a track, appropriately enough, called Stronger.
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0: lovely track called Stronger. As we come up to about 9:15, that is mad media time. 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And they sponsor the time here at the Most FM. Something that we've got a little bit more of. All right, let's have a look at what's happening around the city.
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0: And of course, one of our other sponsors is Mike's. And regularly during the late part of the week, Thursday's just gone, obviously, but Fridays as well, you can find live music at Mike's Bistro. The brewery is no longer part of it anymore, but Mike's Bistro there on the main street next to India Today. Live music is in the mix. Open mic nights, of course. The other place that does that is the Fitzroy Pub, or the Fitzroy Tavern, where they do jazz nights and occasional folk nights as well. Now, coming into town next month, of course, we see the Taranaki Festival of the Arts Winterfest. That's going to be a great event. Go and check the program. There's all kinds of things in there, including live comedy, theatre, and of course lots of music, including the Rhombus Show at the end of June, which is co-sponsored by the Most FM as well. And Rhombus are bringing the Full Noise Show to the Mayfair at the end of June with lots of guests and the Big Rig production. So that should be a great night out for those that like the Kiwi reggae dubbish sound. Now, prior to that, at the moment, coming up this weekend, we had Vic and Petunia in the studio yesterday talking to us about Africa Day. There's live music involved in that. It runs from 11 o'clock tomorrow through till about 4 in the afternoon. Raz Judah providing the live sounds, and he's a New Zealand-based African musician. Then in the evening, Crowded House hosts the Africa Day after party. And of course, expect plenty of Afrobeat and all the goodness that goes with that if you want to get along and support that and have a great night out.

0: early next month, we have a Solar Rosa, Mr. Andrew Spraggan, coming back to town. He is always a consistently good show. And this time he's appearing at Asgard. That's June the 5th. That'll be a really, really nice night. King's Birthday Weekend, the long weekend. Also around here, a whole slew of New Zealand electronica artists and DJs are rocking into town. It is a sold-out event, the 100 Club, but if you know, you know, and you'll have tickets to go. But over the last few years, Lorraine Campbell has been bringing DJs and electronic artists to town for people that are fans of that kind of music and hosting some great nights in the process. So that's a very successful event here in Taranaki this weekend as well. We're looking forward to it. And yeah, as far as the rest of the gigs go, the New Plymouth live scene does really revolve around shows at the likes of Asgard and Mike's putting on live entertainment. As mentioned before, we play tracks by A Trip Change, and you know, they're one of the local acts that are coming through, along with the Mara. And of course, while we're talking gigs and gig guide, the Most Live Lounge is your ideal venue for gigs of up to 80 or 90 people. And a lot of our bands in Taranaki, like the Mons Whaler and Courtney Love, have used it for their shows and had great nights up here at the Most. So if you're thinking of it, just contact us here at themostfm.com and find out the rundown on the great little Most FM Live Lounge. All right, coming your way, we've got music right now by Reb Fountain with Sunday School, and also the Fontaines out of Ireland with a track called Bug.
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win. Slop that. Get so. What's that? Get so. No chat. I mean, what's that? Drug win. Slop that. Get so. What's that?

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1: And at 8:15 this week, it's been Walnut, the new track by Amanita out of Dunedin. This morning, joining us on the phone, we have Zoe from Otapoti. Good morning, Zoe.
2: Good morning. Hi, I'm the drummer of Amanita. I've also got my bandmates in the room with me. I've got the two guitarists, Mason and Yvonne.
3: Hello.
1: Oh, hi. Good morning to you all down there in Dunno's. Yeah. Is it a lovely day in Dunedin, or is it winter down there now?
2: It's actually, it's absolutely freezing, but it's actually a clear blue sky right now, so it's a beautiful morning.
1: And that's a lovely time to be in Dunedin. I know the town well, and I have a lot of affection for your hometown. Well, whether it's your hometown, it drags a lot of people in for its student and young people's life, doesn't it?
2: Yes, oh yeah, definitely. Yeah, we all study at Otago, so...
1: Oh, you do, and I imagine you've got a bit of a following because of that.
2: Yes, it's definitely helped a lot. It's been quite good because at the university they've got some venues that allow local bands to play, so we've been able to kind of grow through that and then branch off to other venues in Dunedin and then get to record.
1: So, and yeah. How was the venue situation? Because it used to be so associated with all with student life, and then it went through the phase where a lot of those old pub venues sort of went, didn't they?
2: Yes, yeah. Well, I mean, that is one of the unfortunate things, is I think there has definitely been a drop off in terms of venue availability, but I think the scene is very much still alive in terms of people are really committed to the venues that are still up and running and doing local gigs and stuff. Like the Crown is one of the longest standing venues that we've got here in Dunedin.
1: Yes.
2: And we've done quite a few gigs there, and it's really fun, and people who do go are really committed and really dedicated to the scene. So
1: yeah, well, New Zealand is a country that has this amazing history when you think about it, and the Dunedin sound, if you like, I guess as some of your forebears going way back into the 80s, like the Clean and Toy Love and groups like that,
2: mm-hmm.
1: Certainly have had an international a bit of, you know, support and interest from overseas, you know, and it's crept into parts of American alternative music, hasn't it?
2: Yeah, definitely. I think sometimes that can be the hardest part, I think, about doing music in New Zealand is breaking out of our tiny little shell down here in the corner of the world. But there has been some really cool breakouts, which is, yeah, definitely cool to see.
1: Absolutely. So you're a five-piece, and, you know, I guess we'd call it alternative rock, or, you know, it's a little bit more rocky than grungy, isn't it?
2: Yeah, I think we'd say so. I think we struggled to kind of come up with a phrase for our genre, because we have a bit of a range of music. I mean, this is obviously our debut single, and it is a lot slower and sadder than our other songs that we've got coming out in the month and a half-ish, but we thought this was a good kind of introduction to our music. But our other songs that will be coming out are much more upbeat and more kind of on the really rock and even metal side of music.
1: Okay, so your audiences, when you're playing live, can expect a fairly immersive set of rowdiness with a couple of slower songs just to give them a breather. Is that what we're saying?
2: Yes, you really nailed it on the head. That's pretty much what we went for, to be honest, because yeah. I think it's nice as well for us to have a break sometimes when we're performing live, just like a nice kind of slower song to get people chilling out. Especially at live gigs, it's always nice to have a slower song in between the big punchy ones.
1: Yeah, variety is key, and as you say, it gives your audience and your crowd and your listeners a chance to hear the musicality in the group, which obviously comes through on that slower track, Walnut, that we've been playing through this week. So are you in the process of putting together an EP or an LP?
2: Yes, an EP. We're super excited. We've got a four-song EP coming out. The date that we've got planned at the moment is the 13th of July, which is super exciting. It'll have Walnut on there again. But with three new songs on top of that, which will be super fun. And we're very excited. And then we've got a music video that we filmed with the Otago Polytech with some students that will come out probably a week after the EP release. And we'll do a lot of gigs around Dunedin, of course, as well. So we're super excited.
1: Yeah, and what about the rest of the South Island? Do you are you any roadies on the agenda for perhaps Christchurch or any of the other places where you might get a decent gig in the South Island, or is it all really Dunedin at the moment?
2: Well, we've got a couple of gigs planned at the moment with another artist, Logan Edwards, in Queenstown and Wanaka in the next month, which will be very fun, kind of leading up to the EP release. At the moment, we have just got a lot of Dunedin shows that we're planning. In terms of like the wider South Island, it's one of those things where because we're all studying full time, it can be very hard to get away even for a weekend.
1: I'm talking about roadies, and I can't afford a roadie at the moment.
2: It's like, oh, yeah,
1: you're gonna put gas in the car, and it's like perhaps you could do a song about that coming up for the next round of releases. The fact that nobody can do a roadie anymore.
2: I know, that's the hard thing, eh? And I mean, yeah, gosh, but somewhere like Christchurch would obviously be such a cool place to be able to get to, and it's a bit more accessible for us here in Dunedin, probably slightly warmer as well. But
1: yeah, I don't know about the warmth, but definitely up the road, that is something you could look at. But it's great to hear you're deeply immersed in the creative side of what you're doing with the band, and, you know, Dunedin, to me, has always been a supportive environment for all kinds of music, but particularly for the alt indie side of things. So fantastic that you're there, and while you're involved in other things, you're actually putting out music and performing as a band and honing your chops, so to speak.
2: Yeah, definitely. I think so. I think we've really come a long way since we first started as a band. We were just kind of playing for fun together. We were all science students at the time, studying at Otago, so it was a bit of an odd combo because none of us study music. But yeah, it's been a long way since then, and since winning Bring the Noise last year, which is what kind of launched this song and then the EP release that we've got coming out. It's just been, it's been an incredible journey. So
1: well, you are studying music now, so the journey will continue, and we'll look forward to hearing more releases from Amanita. It's, I like the name, by the way. Where did you find that from?
2: Well, our guitarist Yvonne came up with the name, so it's essentially a combination of two words, and they're both kind of scientific words, which is, I guess, what appealed to us about it, because it kind of really, the name is kind of grounded in our roots, I guess, as a band, as people who are very passionate about environmental science. But it's the two phrases, it's Amanita, as in the mushroom genus, which is the classic red and white mushroom.
1: Yep. And the one that you don't want.
2: Fossil. one that you don't want.
1: The one that you don't want.
2: Yeah.
1: Okay. And, well, the sound is new. There's nothing fossilized about that. So so congrats on releasing the new music. And as they hear at the Most FM, we love playlisting new Kiwi music. And, of course, I know that New Zealand On Air will have been helping you a little bit, just like they're helping us. So, you know, get amongst it, and all the best for your new releases. And thanks so much for joining us for a chat this morning, Zoe.
2: Of course. Thank you so much, Jack, for having us. We really appreciate it.
1: No trouble at all. And all the best to the rest of the band as well. Enjoy your upcoming gigs, and we'll wait for another release coming soon from Amanita. Thanks so much for your time.
2: All right. Thank you. Bye.
1: Bye now. Otapodi Dunedin. We have Amanita. And their track Walnut was our feature track for New Zealand On Air, making tracks this week. A little track coming your way now from Paper Water, more New Zealand music and indie as well. Before we go to the art zone, and we'll be talking all things Gavette Brewster with Al very shortly.
3: Just sounds the most.

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2: And it is that time of the day and that time of the week, Friday morning, just after 10 past 9, Mad Media time. Joining us in the studio this morning, it's Al from Gavette Brewster. Good morning, Al.
3: Good morning. How are you?
2: Oh, I'm great, thanks. Lovely day out there and enjoying the last of the month of May, New Zealand Music Month and all that. But we're here to talk about Gavette Brewster and what's happening there at the moment. So give us the rundown.
3: Okay, so in the scheme of things in regards to music, which is probably a good way to start, is kind of have a music. It's kind of like music. So each day in the cinema at 1:30, we're doing this immersive sound experience called Machine Listening. And it's an imagined. So there was a series of famous albums that would came out called Environments 1 through 11, and they were nature kind of records. So they were actual vinyl, and you play them, and it would be the sounds of nature and stuff.
2: David Attenborough.
3: No.
2: We can see the Jackasaurus. If we look closely, we can see the Jackasaurus in his natural environment.
3: None of that, unfortunately. No, that would be nice.
2: But environment, yeah.
3: Yeah, so this one is, it's human voices and the sound of nature. And it's 30 minutes experience. You sit in there in the dark and you can just lie back there and close your eyes and listen to this.
2: Oh, that sounds kind of lovely.
3: Immersive sound, yeah.
2: Yeah, that sounds a bit like a float tank without the water.
3: Yeah, yeah.
2: Yeah, so, well, there's nothing wrong with that.
3: Yeah, and it's free to come to that, so that's always a great thing in this kind of environment.
2: And is that in the cinema?
3: Yeah.
2: Oh, fantastic. Yeah, yeah, which is such a lovely space that could always, from my point of view, get more usage. It's such a, you know, it's really well put together, isn't it, the cinema? You know, for sound, for the seating, for everything that's going on in there.
3: Mm.
2: Like I say, a float tank without the water. So when are they running?
3: Every day at 1:30.
2: There you go. So like you're feeling like something a bit therapeutic.
3: Yeah, exactly.
2: And you don't want to spend $120 on a massage.
3: Yeah.
2: Get on down to Gavette Brewster and just be at one.
3: Yeah, and you can just fall asleep for half an hour if you wanted to.
2: Absolutely.
3: Listening to it, lull yourself to sleep. Yeah.
2: Okay, now that's a great way to lead in.
3: Yeah.
2: And, so what's the main exhibition that's happening at Gavette Brewster right now?
3: So there's two. There's in the G-Bag, I shouldn't say, Gavette Brewster side. It's a collection show in the first gallery you walk into. And then the rest of the gallery is taken up with a video works. It's really beautiful the way it's all being laid out, that feature tuna or eel. And it's shots of them, what's for film of them in their environment. And it's kind of like they're in rivers, and it shows how rivers are quite polluted now, but these amazing creatures are still there. And the way it's being recorded is you hear the sounds of the eels, like they're chattering to each other.
2: Oh, wow, yeah.
3: And honestly, if you walk into the gallery, the top part, and go up into the other levels, for a minute you kind of forget where you are. It's the way it's done, it's so beautiful.
2: That sounds very cool. It's, and
3: yeah.
2: Eels, of course, you know, New Zealand, this country that, you know, it's safe to go outside. We don't have nasty biteys, you know. We're not like Australia where things are trying to hurt you all the time. But you know, the eel is kind of like a bit of like a forgotten animal or creature in our kind of overall view of New Zealand wildlife and nature. It's all about the birds, you know, the birds, the birds, the birds. But when you think about it, the eels are primordial. They've been around since prehistoric times. And as you say, they're still here. And regardless of man's incursions and you know, corporate fuckery, excuse the term, in terms of farming and the like, the eels are surviving, aren't they?
3: Yeah, and that's the amazing thing about them. You see them in these, I said to the artist when she showed it to me originally, I'm like, oh, it's so beautiful. He goes, yeah, but that's all muck and stuff.
2: Yes.
3: And like, yeah, but it's still, she somehow made ugliness beautiful.
2: Yeah.
3: And the creature and the eels. Yeah.
2: So that's, now, as you've talked about the video part of that, so that's through the whole gallery moving into the Len Lai part of the gallery as well.
3: Yeah, so the mezzanine upwards and all through it. It's like a series of huge hanging screens that are playing the clips, and you come up to the very top part, and it's all kind of arranged around the back of it. It's just yeah, it's spectacular.
2: Well, that sounds fantastic. And rainy day coming our way on Monday. I know what I'll be doing on Monday.
3: Yep.
2: I think I'll just be going for a cruise around to have a look at that. Now, I know the French Film Festival's coming through. It's still a couple of weeks away, is it?
3: Starts next Thursday. Yep. The opening night's sold out, so that's really great. And it tends to be the biggest of the festivals we do. We do about five.
2: That's probably festivals. Rightfully so when you think about, you know, the French influence on film noir and the like. I mean, it's a bit like music, you know. You can't do anything related to house music without talking about French music.
3: Yeah.
2: And film, a little bit. They have been the trendsetters in a lot of what you call art house cinema.
3: Yeah,
2: which,
3: absolutely.
2: Of course, is what's going into the Lenlai Theatre, isn't it?
3: Mm.
2: Anything in between now and then?
3: Yep, so at the moment in the cinema we're showing a movie, a New Zealand film called Caterpillar, and it's set in Wellington, and it's the story of a cross-generational family of three women, and the young daughter is kind of coming to grips with her nana losing her memory and kind of, yeah.
2: Dementia.
3: Yeah, it's a really beautiful film, and the young woman in it, Anae Shand, is... She's just a very young actress, but incredible, like really powerful.
2: Star material.
3: Yeah, absolutely. Her dad's an actor too. You will have seen him in quite a lot of ads, Errol Shand, and he's in movies like The Water Horse. He's in Marama, which came out recently, and he plays these horrendous characters, but he's the sweetest human being.
2: Oh, is that right? Yeah, yeah, it's funny, that dichotomy, isn't it? Where,
3: yeah.
2: Where some of the people on film, yeah, a bit like... gnarly sports people and football players that are actual gentle and kind off field, but when they get out there, they just smash people around.
3: Yeah. the other two things to mention are we're playing a Jodie Foster film that is French. That's her first film.
2: Yeah,
3: she's
2: I saw the
3: done.
2: Rundown on
3: French.
2: It. Sounds very interesting.
3: Yeah,
2: it?
3: And it's kind of like a drama comedy mystery, and she kind of gets drawn into something, and she shouldn't really get drawn into it. And then the other film. We're playing throughout the week is The Time Traveller's Guide to Hamilton Gardens.
2: Oh, wow. I've never heard of that.
3: So it's a documentary about how the Hamilton Gardens was a dump, and now it's like this incredible, you know, the incredible
2: now
3: gardens.
2: It's the Hamilton showpiece.
3: Yeah.
2: Some would say one of the few things about Hamilton that's really worthwhile. But there you go. I shouldn't knock the Tron, I mean, but, you know.
3: But, I mean, this is a really cool documentary too, and it's a good way to... As you were saying before in your interview about road trips, people can't really afford to travel anywhere.
2: Mm.
3: You can go to the movies for like a fraction of the price and actually just experience the gardens.
2: Immersively and virtually.
3: Yeah, it's pretty cool.
2: Fantastic. So once again, our local gallery space offering up quite a diverse range of... And a lot of this is visual, apart from, as I say, the environmental science immersion in the theatre, which is... basically in a bubble, but everything else is all about the visual senses, isn't it?
3: Yep. That one other thing I should mention to you is like direct bodily empathy, which is the expression that takes up the whole of the Lenlai Centre.
2: Mm.
3: That's a very visual experience. One of the most striking parts of it is the top gallery when you come into the Lenlai and go up around the corner. It's a video work based on Rotokari Forest. And it's pitch black, there's beanbags you can sit on, and it's like a visualisation of the forest. And it's like you're, again, if you were there, close your eyes, you think you're in the forest.
2: Oh,
3: the birds,
2: yeah, celebrating something that is unique in New Zealand, and that is the fact that we are surrounded by some of the most natural, you know, the most beautiful natural life anywhere in the world.
3: Mm.
2: And it's something that we should register on and appreciate. And if we need galleries to help us do that, which I believe we do, well, get along.
3: Yeah.
2: Absolutely.
3: Yep.
2: Thanks, Al. Great to see you as always. And as said, so much on at the gallery, and you have to get in with some of these things, obviously, like the films. It would pay to book ahead. The first night of that French Film Festival sold out.
3: The French Film Festival always does really well.
2: Yeah, so if you are interested in attending these events, of course, apart from actually just going to the gallery for the hell of it, which is always worthwhile, then do book ahead. And thanks once again for your time with ArtZone this morning, Al.
3: Thanks.
2: All right, we're back into the music right now, and we have got for you Adult Friends coming up. I don't know, I hope you have some. I've got a couple here and there, but their track is called Sister. S is for Stress. Oh, gee. Is that what I really want to play? Well, let's see. We'll find out, won't we?
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And from Switzerland come the rolling electronic beats of Nora in Pure with their track Morning Dew. Now, she is actually, it's a female DJ producer, and she's headlining Snow Machine, which is a very successful festival put together by a New Zealander, his name escapes me at the moment, with some Australian partners. And they've been in Queenstown for the last couple of years, and they also put on Snow Machine in Hakuba in Japan. The formula is they bring 3 days of electronica DJs and live performance into the city, and in, as I say, in New Zealand, it's Queenstown in September, and in Hakuba, it's that's in Japan, of course, in late February, early March. So both of those are late season as far as the ski fields and the snow season goes. And it's a time when the towns are starting to quieten off a little bit. The tickets are pre-sold. The audience is 95% Australian from all of the major cities in Australia. The tickets are pre-bought during the summertime. And the Australian crew, you know, 20 to 40-year-olds predominantly, rock into town and do a bit of partying. And the one in Queenstown, a couple of years ago, I attended one night of it. They had the Avalanches, which were a fantastic act. Fat Freddy's Drop played on another night. And this time the lineup includes on Thursday night, as mentioned, Nora in Pure. They've got the likes of the Hilltop Hoods and Chet Faker. So they have some big hitters. And if you're thinking that you might want to be around the bottom of the South Island in September, it's a good excuse to cruise into Queenstown and see some great live music. All right, otherwise in that set, we had Kiwi Act Adult Friends with S for Stress. And yes, it was. I never like songs about topping yourself and that, but never mind. We also listened to Ghetto Kitty with Stand Up and Be Counted. And in these times, that's not a bad sentiment at all. All right, the Mad Media time here at the Primo Breakfast Show is 20 to 10 as we roll into our Friday. And there's great shows coming up during the day and evening on Friday, starting with the Fresh Music Show between 2 and 3. Kerry collates the newest releases, and that is sponsored by our good friends at WIT. The Friday Free For All comes in at 3 o'clock, and Richie has guests. Often has guests in the studios. Who knows where that's going to go? It's called the Friday Free For All for a reason. The new look reggae show studio, Kinda Cloudy, now covers off 2 hours from 4 to 6, I believe. So yeah, some great music coming up and shows coming up on the Most FM during the afternoon and into the evening. All right, it's time for a look at. Let's have a wee look at what's going on here. Forgive me while I find my way around the Bieber, and we've got

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2: And on this day, which is May the 29th, the one and only Mr. John Lennon gets two mentions this day, so we'll probably loom up with one of his tracks from way back when, unlike the Rolling Stones, who've just released new music in the last few weeks, the Beatles' catalogue pretty much tapped out, apart from Paul McCartney, of course, who's kept on releasing new music over the years. But the Beatles as a group, well, really it was all over by the early 70s. But we've got John Lennon in 2007, a piano used by the man on the night he died was put up for sale. That's a bit morbid, but there you go. It was put up for sale for $375,000 on this day in 2007 as part of the Record Plant Recording Studio in New York, where it had a home. It was an upright grand piano. And John Lennon was said to be so fond of the instrument that he had it moved to whichever studio he was working in and had used their piano hours before being shot on 8th of December, a tragic day in 1980. In 2002, a 16 by 6 foot mosaic designed by John Lennon went on display at the Beatles Story Museum in Liverpool. The mosaic had been built into Lennon's swimming pool at his Kenwood home in Surrey, where he'd lived between 1964 and 1968. Bit of history for you there. And here's a bit of history for you right now with the Beatles and their track from the White Album called Rocky Raccoon. This one's got John Lennon's wry humour and quite acerbic wit all over it. So we'll enjoy that. Before we roll into tracks by a New Zealand act, Who Shot Scott, this is a new one from him called Bad Girls. Also coming your way, Rolling Blackouts, Coastal Fever out of Aussie, and more great music before the top of the hour. Keep it locked on 100.4, but right now, it's the Beatles with a Rocky Raccoon. And cheers to our interviewees this morning. Thanks to Craig and Azara coming in and talking to us about the WSL Longboard Comp. Great to see Alistair with the Art Zone, and of course Zoe from the group Amonita talking to us about their music being released in Dunedin right about now. Cheers for yours this morning. If you like the way the Most FM Primo Breakfast Show is running for you, tune in next Monday morning from 7.

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2: Yeah.

Hi, this is Barnaby Weir from The Black Seeds. It's New Zealand Music Month, Choice. We're going to celebrate and we're going to investigate. 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Why not?

0: Listen up, Taranaki. James Langton, a.k.a. Batman here. 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